do. I just got to find some time and space to be with you. Taste the aroma all upon you. G is the word, free is the bird. Swooping down, snooping down, blasting off in the clouds.

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1: Let's get the party started. See you at the bar, you was hardly talking. That's when I knew that your heart was scarring. Friends to lovers need a part to star in. Like, wait, babe, let me ask your pardon. 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If you want something, you can ask me, darling.

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1: This is The Shakedown.
0: Three,
1: one spotlight.

0: Авторадио.
1: 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If you don't like your job, quit. If you don't have enough time, stop watching TV.

0: Don't nobody else make me feel like. 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

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See you at the bar, you was hardly talking. That's when I knew that your heart was scarring. Friends to lovers need a part to star in. Like, wait, babe, let me ask your pardon. This ain't Gucci, this is Prada, darling. If you want something, you can ask me,